he moved just like the wave in the water. And he moved just like the wave in the water. Before I saw him, all at once I heard a universal horn, like a wind blowing, a horn, like the wind blowing, like a universal horn.

Apollo Control, 98 hours, 5 minutes, ground elapsed time under the mission of Apollo 16. 3 minutes and 50 seconds to acquisition of signal as the two spacecraft come around the moon on the 13th lunar revolution. Some 29 minutes, 24 seconds until ignition for the landing phase.

of a sinner. 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I receive you and your shed blood.

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2: Naturally, in what you are about to see, any similarity with the truth or with real life would be purely coincidental. Do bear that in mind. So, will you come play with us? You will? Good!
3: 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Addio!
2: I thought you would. Come in, cousins. Be one of the family.
4: Les baies vitrées tournoient autour du hall d'entrée, une par un, deux pullovers défilent à contresens

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But where'd he go? I can't remember. But I remember having one.

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And if I don't do it now, I won't be out of shit for the rest of the day. Or if I do, there won't be a toilet. Or if there is, it'll be blocked. Well, blocked to hell. Are you with me?

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Do I have a choice or is it inevitable? The laws of the land say that I must submit, yet the laws of my body confuse me. I am age of home and bought and sold to bear the fruit of a seed that I do not wish to plant, but perhaps there is a way for the religious arrive to strive and increase, may even be me to be free to be me to be free to be me. How will it rectify in my soul once I meet my maker? Black man, red man, brown man, white man, where is my savior? Where is he or where is she? Perhaps it is me. I have seen so much, but yet have experienced less than most dogs. I am smart. I am strong. I know how to survive with a sophistication only known to the cunningness of

0: 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I am
1: intelligent, bien formée.
0: Libre. I am 25. There will never be any pictures of me.

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Sky couple shots out the semi. Flex like machine gun Kelly. Military headgear, leather gloves ready. Got you in the big dog's tunnel. Don't say a word, just shut up. Nobody make no loose talk. Every team.